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0: 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That's 25 pairs of tickets to be given away in those 2 hours only. So be at American Institute, 2363 Lakewood Road, Toms River, Thursday, June 25th, 3 p.m. to 5 p.m.
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0: Yeah, American Institute, 2363 Lakewood Road, Toms River, Thursday, June 25th, from 3 till 5 p.m. Thunder 106 will be there with 50 tickets to give away. That's 25 pairs of tickets to be given away in those 2 hours only. So be at American Institute, 2363 Lakewood Road, Toms River, Thursday, June 25th, 3 p.m. to 5 p.m.
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0: 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It's Corey Kent live this Wednesday. More info at JenksClub.com.
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0: 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That's 25 pairs of tickets to be given away in those 2 hours only. So be at American Institute, 2363 Lakewood Road, Toms River, Thursday, June 25th, 3 p.m. to 5 p.m.
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0: Jenks Club Country Wednesdays and Bud Light are taking over the Jersey Shore. 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
2: Good morning, Thunder Nation. My name is Zach, in for Nina and Tom on this Monday edition of Pork Roll and Eggs. And don't you worry, one more day, Zach, they're back with you tomorrow. They've got you ready to go on Tuesday morning, but I've got you all Monday. Hopefully you had a great weekend. And yeah, summer, it's underway. Hopefully all the dads out there enjoyed Father's Day.

The dads got treated to the longest day of the year on Father's Day, so good for them. Hopefully they had a great day, and if not, well, we've got a good week ahead of us right here on Thunder 106, of course. Now, we will have a special, a major concert announcement coming your way later today on Thunder 106 at 11 a.m. 11 a.m., a major concert announcement is coming your way. We'll see which one of your favorite stars is coming to our area here in New Jersey. It's going to be a good show, I can tell you that much, but I can't spill any more details. 11 a.m., you will get all of them. And let's get to our good morning texts. Let's see who got the first one in. Peter in Staten Island. Yeah, he got his text in nice and early. Good morning to you, Peter. Stu the Plumber, good morning. Joanne in Tom's River, Dawn in Manalapan, Lori in Tom's Ford, Mike Z, Ken, Siobhan from Brick, Paul in Brick, Brian the Bather, Ray in Marlboro, Bungalow Mo, Sexy Bob, all here. Good morning. Sea Captain Chris, good morning to you. Randy, Local 877, good morning. Tina in Eatontown as well. Heather in Middletown, Brian R. in Bayville, Kevin in Tom's River, good morning to everybody. Like I said, Nina and Tom back with you tomorrow. I'll give you a little help on the roads with the Thunder 106 Shore Summer Road Wrap coming your way in just a little bit, plus three things you need to know just a little bit later in the hour. We will get there soon enough, but right now we've got Bailey Zimmerman to get to. Chevy Silverado on Jersey's best country, Thunder 106.

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6: Thunder 106 Shore Summer Road Wrap, an easy breezy ride so far this morning. Garden State Parkway, north and southbound, both look pretty good. Route 9, Route 18, Route 70, all clear. 33 through 38, no problems to report. But if that changes, I'll get them to you quickly. If you see something I'm not seeing, let me know at 732-776-5555.
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Jersey's Best Country. The good news for you on this Monday morning is I've got three things you need to know right around the corner. Right here, it's Nate Smith, Bulletproof on Thunder 106.

0: Three things you need to know.
1: That's right. Three things you need to know. Thing number one, nearly one in three Americans expect to spend at least $600 to attend a wedding this year, while 19% say they'll spend $1,000 or more. I was at a wedding on Saturday. I'll tell you, I'm in the 19% that spent $1,000 or more, but it was well worth it. Great ceremony, great venue down in Sweetwater, Riverdeck Marina. It was a great time. Had a fun time this weekend, but and then weddings are expensive. That's why I'm not married yet. That's why I haven't gotten over the line. But, yeah, we'll get there soon enough. And when we do, I expect some people will have to spend a good amount of money on it. I'll try to avoid that as much as I can, but not easy. Thing two, most common snacking confessions. 53% of us have no shame in eating an entire bag of chips in one setting. Yeah, sometimes... sometimes you get far enough in the bag, and it's not enough to save. You really don't want to eat more, but you kind of just have to finish the job. 39% of us have gone entire days without a real meal, just eating snacks. I've done it. Not saying I enjoy it, but I've done it. 18% of us have lied about what we're snacking on so we don't get judged. Yeah, been there too. 60% of us have a secret snack stash inside of our house. And even 6% of people have a snack stash that they've hidden outside of the home. Maybe that's at the desk at work or elsewhere. But, yeah, we're all snacking. So let's stop hiding it. Thing three, what is the worst possible Father's Day gift? I think this one takes the cake. A DNA test. Father's Day gifts, they can be difficult. Whatever you got, if it was just a phone call or nothing at all, it's definitely better than a DNA test. A news report over the weekend weighed the potential risks and rewards of gifting DNA test kits for Father's Day. It's not necessarily a paternity test, but if your dad isn't expecting it, it's giving Maury Povich or Jerry Springer vibes. The potential rewards can seem like a unique and fun gift idea. One of those things someone might like, but wouldn't buy for themselves. Exploring family history. Whatever way you turn that DNA test kit for Father's Day is a real bad idea. Hopefully that's not what you received yesterday. That right there, three things you need to know on Jersey's Best Country, Thunder 106.
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2: 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So be at American Institute, 2363 Lakewood Road, Toms River, Thursday, June 25th, 3 p.m. to 5 p.m.
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1: Thunder 106 Sure Summer Road Wrap still looking pretty good out there at 647. Garden State Parkway north and southbound both look clear. 918, 70, nothing to report. 33 through 38, all clear. Like I said before, if you see something that I just don't have my eyes on, let me know. 732-776-5555.
7: Weather on Jersey's Best Country. 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
1: Taking a look at the weather, there's a flood watch from 2 p.m. today until 6 a.m. tomorrow. Chance of showers with thunderstorms also possible after 11 a.m. Some of the storms could be severe and produce heavy rainfall, otherwise cloudy and a high of 77. Tonight, showers and a possible thunderstorm, mainly before 4 a.m. Then a little bit after as well, some of the storms once again could produce severe and heavy rainfall. Low of 66. Tuesday, showers before 3 p.m., high of 79. Tuesday night, mostly cloudy, gradually becoming clear, a low of 65. And Wednesday, sunny with a high near 84. Right now, it's clear and 65 at Jersey's Best Country, Thunder 106.
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9: There's some road work going on the Garden State Parkway southbound from north of the Driscoll Bridge to north of exit 123 in Sayreville. The left lane is closed to traffic, but things are still looking pretty clear the rest of the way down and on the northbound side. 918, 70, all good. 33 through 38, no problems to report as of yet.
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2: 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The performance exceeded projections and surpassed the Super Mario Galaxy movie as the year's largest domestic opening. My name is Zach, in for Nina and Tom on this Monday edition of Pork Roll and Eggs. They're back with you tomorrow. And for now, we're going to get to sports.
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2: 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The Yankees fell to the Reds 4-1 at Yankee Stadium yesterday. The Phillies beat the Mets 6-2 at Citizens Bank Park. Looking at the World Cup action from yesterday, started with Japan beating Tunisia 4-0. Spain beat Saudi Arabia 4-0. Belgium and Iran tie 0-0. Uruguay and Cape Verde tie 2-2. And Egypt last night beat New Zealand 3-1. And looking at the schedule for today, things start at 1 p.m. Lionel Messi and Argentina face Austria, France against Iraq, Norway against Senegal at 8 o'clock, and the late game tonight at 11 p.m., Jordan versus Algeria. 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
4: Taking a look what's going on out on the roads with your Thunder 106 Shore Summer Road Wrap. We have some construction on the Garden State Parkway on the southbound side, just from north of the Driscoll Bridge to north of exit 123, the left lane is closed to traffic, so just use a little caution. Maybe leave a couple minutes early if you got the time to do so, so that doesn't back you up. Garden State Parkway northbound, looking good as of right now. If anything changes, I'll let you know.
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12: Thunder 106 Shore Summer Road Wrap should be a pretty easy ride on the Garden State Parkway north and southbound as of right now. Some construction on the southbound side in the area of Sayreville, but nothing is keeping things slowed down right now. Route 9 is good, 18. Route 70, 33 through 38, no problems to report.
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2: Thunder 106 Shore Summer Road Wrap, Garden State Parkway North looks good. Southbound looks good as well. Route 9, Route 18, Route 70. No

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0: Country, Thunder 106, Zach in for Nina and Tom on this Monday morning. Hope you are doing well. It is officially summer, so we are feeling good right here at Jersey's Best Country, Thunder 106. And of course, Nina will be back with you tomorrow. Nina and Tom, the full pork roll and eggs crew, they've got you taken care of tomorrow morning. Have you gone out and seen Toy Story 5 yet? Well, if not, you're one of the few, because it is the highest grossing opening weekend of the year, generating $160 million across North American theaters. It exceeded expectations and projections, surpassed the Super Mario Galaxy movie as the year's largest domestic opening. It's the second highest animated debut ever, trailing only The Incredibles 2, that earned $182.7 million in its first day. Steven Spielberg's new sci-fi film, Disclosure Day, dropped to second place with $17 million, falling 62% from its opening weekend, but I think he'll be doing just fine. More of Jersey's Best Country on the way for you. Russell Dickerson on the way. Kane Brown, Eric Church, another sizzling summer song for you as well. You're going to get one of those every weekday, 6 a.m. to 8 p.m. You've got them coming all summer long, right here on Jersey's Best Country, Thunder 106.
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3: Thunder 106 Shore Summer Road Wrap. As far as Monday mornings go, it's pretty good out there. The Garden State Parkway north and southbound both look pretty good as of right now. Route 9, Route 18, Route 70, 33 through 38, all clear.
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3: Taking a look at the weather, there's a flood watch from 2 p.m. today until 6 a.m. tomorrow. Chance of showers with thunderstorms throughout the day. Cloudy and a high of 77. Otherwise, tonight, more showers and thunderstorms. Low around 66. Tuesday, showers before 3 p.m. High near 79. Tuesday night, mostly cloudy. It'll gradually become clear on Tuesday night with a low of 65. Wednesday, sunny and a high of 84. Right now, it's mostly cloudy and 74 at Jersey's Best Country, Thunder 106.
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1: Yeah, that's right. Three things you need to know. George Lucas is going to voice a character in Minions and Monsters. The movie is part of the Despicable Me franchise. It opens in theaters July 1st. The Illumination CEO said that Lucas joined the project after expressing his admiration for the studio's films, especially Despicable Me and the Minions. This franchise has earned over $5 billion worldwide. A Florida nurse is charged with a felony after a pickleball paddle attack. Michelle Bannister, a 47-year-old nurse practitioner, felony charges after attacking another player with a pickleball paddle during a May 31st dispute at Treaty Park in St. Augustine, Florida. Police say Bannister struck 50-year-old Ron Bennett multiple times in the head with her paddle, causing facial cuts and significant bleeding. And it began with an argument between Bennett and Bannister's son about playing style after their doubles match had ended. That's one way to handle things in defense of your son. And rising vet costs push pet owners to financial breaking point. Veterinary costs have surged nearly 60% in the past decade, forcing many U.S. pet owners to weigh love against affordability. A Healthy Paws pet insurance study found 77% of owners view pets like a child, yet 76% admit there's a price where they would decline treatment. About one-third set that limit below $1,000. Gen Z spends the most, about $6,103 per year, followed by millennials, and then Gen X a little below them. Boomers even lower than that. Routine care now averages at over $4,000 a year, with bills rising. 62% of owners say they take on debt to save a pet's life. And 24% say they have already carried credit card balances for care. I've done it. Put the pet care on a credit card because, it's expensive. So we'll just say that. That right there, three things you needed to know on Thunder 106.
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4: Must be something about Father's Day that's making the trips nice and easy today for you. Gordon State Parkway, north and southbound are clear, 91870. No problems to report. 33 through 38, not a problem in sight.
2: 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Thunder 106 is brought to you by
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4: Flood watch in effect from 2 p.m. today until 6 a.m. tomorrow. With that, well, of course, a chance of showers and thunderstorms today. Wind gusts as high as 25 miles an hour. Cloudy, high of 77 tonight. More showers and thunderstorms. Low of 66. Tuesday showers mainly before 3 p.m. A high near 79. Tuesday night mostly cloudy, gradually becoming clear with a low of 65. Wednesday is sunny with a high near 84. Right now, mostly cloudy and 74 at Jersey's best country, Thunder 106.
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4: Here's today's marine forecast for Sandy Hook down to the Little Egg Inlet.
5: Southeast winds 5 to 10 knots, then increasing in the afternoon to 15 to 20. Seas 2 to 4 feet. Chance of thunderstorms in the afternoon.
4: Thunder 106 on the water is powered by Dillon's Creek Marina.
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6: I've had just about nothing to tell you traffic-wise all morning long, and that's going to continue. Easy breezy ride on the Garden State Parkway, north and southbound. Everything is looking clear. Route 9, 1870, good. 33 through 38, no problems yet.
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Thunder 106, Jersey's best country. 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You get a sizzling summer song every hour through the summer right here on Thunder 106 between 6 a.m. and 8 p.m. It's coming up a little later right here, Megan Maroney.

Thunder 106, yeah, a little getaway sounds nice right about now, doesn't it? Right at the start of the summer, nice little trip. Phone turned off. That's what I'm dreaming of. Luke Combs on Thunder.

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latest from Poor Malia. It's God Knew Better on Jersey's Best Country. 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Tucker Wetmore stopping by with Brunette.

Thunder 106, Jersey's best country. I'm out of here, Thunder Nation. My name is Zach. I will be back on your country midday tomorrow, but today, Robin's taking care of that. She's got you next on Thunder 106. After

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George Burge and Luke Bryan here on Thunder 106. Good morning. I'm Robin, rolling through your workday for Zach. I've got a big concert announcement coming up around 11 o'clock. I hope you'll be here for it. I know a little ditty that pays tribute to King George. A little bit of humor about the exes, too. It's Blake Shelton on Thunder 106.

That's Zach John King here on Thunder 106. You know, Lainey Wilson's got over 1,000 pairs of bell bottoms. Zach John King has bib overalls, 15 so far. He's working up to Lainey's status, though, and he wears them in honor of his Uncle Joe. This guy here, he's got his signature cowboy hats and his custom tailored Wrangler jeans. It's Jason Aldean on Thunder 106.

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10: Got a girl from the south side, got braids in her hair. First time I seen her walk by, and I about fell about my chair.

telling us to live our life and carry on here on Thunder 106. The video for that song, by the way, filmed in Key West at the Schooner Wharf Bar, which will be my next stop when I head back to Key West. Jordan Davis scored his 10th number one with this tune, Turn This Truck Around, on Thunder 106.

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Well, you've got Robin in for Zach, and I was reading an article on cleaning mistakes that are making your home dirtier, and I am totally guilty of this one. Not cleaning the equipment we use to clean the house. That stuff needs to be cleaned too. I never thought about cleaning the vacuum cleaner, the washing machine, or the dryer. Now I do. Here's Luke Combs on Thunder 106.

0: I know I've said this a few times on the radio. Outlaw cowboys make me swoon. They're so manly. It's Jackson Dean here on Thunder 106. Hi there. I'm Robin, rolling for Zach during your country midday. And coming up around 11 o'clock, I have a major concert announcement that involves one of our favorite country gals. The only hint I'm going to give you is that she has bangs. Stick around.
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0: The Jersey Shore is heating up, so is Bar A on Wednesday nights. 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

0: today's marine forecast for Sandy Hook down to the Little Egg Inlet.
1: Southeast winds 5 to 10 knots, then increasing in the afternoon to 15 to 20. Seas 2 to 4 feet. Chance of thunderstorms in the afternoon.
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1: Jersey's best country, Thunder 106. Robin sitting in for Zach. It is time for that concert announcement I've been promising you. 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Ella is coming to the Prudential Center in Newark on September 10th. 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And win them before you can buy them with CVZ during the afternoon ride after 3 today. Ella is coming.

It's King George here on Thunder 106, and that song holds a special place in George's song collection, as it is one of the few songs that George co-wrote with his son Bubba Strait and longtime collaborator Dean Dillon. Robin, rolling for Zach, here's Josh Ross on Thunder 106.

Thunder 106, very proud to welcome Ella Langley to New Jersey. Ella's playing the Prudential Center in Newark September 10th. Tickets on sale to the general public this Friday morning, June 26th. CVZ's got free tickets coming later this afternoon. Right now, Thomas Rhett on Thunder 106. Yeah.

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Jersey's Best Country, Sunder 106 with Dan and Shay, who are coming to town September 24th. See him at the PNC Bank Art Center. This guy's opening up for him. It's Tyler Hubbard on Jersey's Best Country, Sunder 106.

0: It's Kane Brown for Sharon working in Asbury. Thanks for doing the workday with us, Sharon, here on Thunder 106. Robin Lane in for Zach. And coming up just after 12 noon, it's Country on Demand. What'll it be? Text me and let me know. 732-776-5555.
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2: Here's today's marine forecast for Sandy Hook down to the Little Egg Inlet.
3: Southeast winds 5 to 10 knots, then increasing in the afternoon to 15 to 20. Seas 2 to 4 feet. Chance of thunderstorms in the afternoon.
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2: Well, hello there. I'm Robin, ready to make this a good Monday. It is time to turn Thunder 106 over to you. It's Country on Demand. Hello to my sister from another mister, Fran from Staten Island. Mike and Brick, I hope the kids gave you what you wanted for Father's Day. I've got a gift for you, too, in the way of a Kenny Chesney tune. And Lisa in Knowlbridge, your Luke Combs is on the way. It's one of my favorite new tunes. Right now, though, we take care of Gene and Tom's River. It's Morgan Wallen here on Thunder 106.

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1: 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And how much does it cost to own a pet? I'll tell you. On average, we spend over $4,200 a year for just one pet. You stretch that over a typical 12-year lifespan, and my friend, you're looking at more than 50 grand. I know people who've gone into debt, and I'll tell you, pet debt ain't no joke, but we love our fur babies. Mike and Breck, here's your Kenny Chesney on Thunder 106. 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

Jersey's best country, Thunder 106 with Scotty and Hootie. I'm Robin, and when I was a kid, I used to go see shows at this small venue on Long Island called the Westbury Music Fair. And I'm kind of tempted to take a ride October 16th because Scotty will be there. Ella, she's coming to Jersey September 10th. The Prudential Center. 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

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Come hang with us on Wednesday. 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Right now, we blow out Blake on Thunder.

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0: 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That's 25 pairs of tickets to be given away in those 2 hours only. So be at American Institute, 2363 Lakewood Road, Toms River, Thursday, June 25th, 3 p.m. to 5 p.m.
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Kane Brown getting his Phil Collins on here on Thunder 106. My name is Robin, and I was wondering, do you take vitamins? I mean, I do. I take multivitamins and a bunch of other supplements. And I was reading about this major teaching hospital tracking older adults for a couple of years. And the group that took the daily vitamin showed slower biological aging. The difference was about 2.5 to 5 months of reduced biological aging compared to the placebo group. I am all for slowing things down, aren't you? I know it's Jason Aldean on Jersey's Best Country, Thunder 108.

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0: It's Bailey Zimmerman on Jersey's Best Country, Thunder 106. Good afternoon. I'm Robin, and you can join us this coming Thursday. We're going to be at the American Institute in Toms River. That's right on Lakewood Road in Toms River. We're going to be there between 3 and 5 for a Thunder 106 Presents Brantley Gilbert Ticket Blitz, and we are going to be whipping out 25 pairs of tickets for you to see Brantley Gilbert at Park Stage at the East Freehold Showgrounds July 30th. They will be up for grabs on Thursday. 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

Yes, we do. It's Morgan Wallen here on Thunder 106. Yesterday when I was on the air, I sent this out to all the dads enjoying Father's Day. It is the perfect summer song. Darius Rucker, it's Beers and Sunshine on Thunder 106.

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Surge and Luke Bryan here on Thunder 106. Shaboozey has a new album on the way. It's called The Outlaw, Sherry Lee, and Other Western Tales. It's a concept album about a character named Sherry Lee. It's got themes of revenge, redemption, and romance. You can get your ears on that July 31st. I know it's Shaboozey and Good News on Thunder 106.

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Listen to the man, live your life, and carry on from Kenny Chesney here on Thunder 106. I'm Robin Lane. I'm going to be here for just a little while longer. And then CVZ makes his way in for the afternoon ride. Don't forget, he's got tickets. Win them before you can buy them to see Ella Langley at the Prudential Center September 10th. Right now, it's Jordan Davis on Jersey's Best Country, Thunder 106.

Hitting the high road with Co Wetzel and Jesse Murph here on Thunder 106. I'm Robin Lane. It's time for me to hit the road, CVZ, and the afternoon ride coming up next. Don't forget those Ella Langley tickets up for grabs. Right now, we leave you off with Morgan Wallen on Jersey's Best Country. Thunder.

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Jersey's best country, Thunder 106 Lane, a little loving on you. That is one way to get the Muddy Edition of the afternoon ride going, that's for sure. 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

That's Lauren Elena getting us over the 3 o'clock hour. Chris Van Zandt got lots coming your way. I'm talking Flatland Cavalry, Dustin Lynch, Nate Smith, Morgan Wallen, Luke Combs. Them all, including this person, Megan Maroney, on the Afternoon Ride.

Jersey's Best Country, Thunder 106. John Morgan by request right there, Kid Myself. Yeah, Never Coming Back. This is a good one from Flatland Calvary. Never coming back after a weekend like that. Well, you're back at it with Thunder 106.

0: It's Flatland Calvary, Never Coming Back. Well, I don't think she was here in the first place, but she's going to be coming around. I'm talking about Ella Langley at the Prudential Center. 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
0: 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I want to remind you once again that gold prices, they are still way up there. They're at historic highs. 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

Every once in a while, he is causing problems, but he always says there's a reason behind why he's causing problems. Jersey's best country, Thunder 106. Need a little rain. Yeah, we do. Supposedly, New Jersey has got a little drought situation going on, so after a beautiful Father's Day weekend, which I hope you enjoyed, we could use a little rain.

It's Thomas Rhett after all the bars have closed on Jersey's Best Country Thunder 106. What do you want right after the bars have closed? Usually another cool, refreshing adult beverage, right? Two of these guys put together make this, Post Malone and Blake Shelton.

0: is tomorrow. Goodbye. Jersey's Best Country Thunder 106. That is if you're not sticking to that summer diet you did. Apparently, 79% of Americans consider themselves snackers, which means only 21% of us think that we are meal people, and 53% of us have no shame in eating an entire bag of chips in one sitting. Now, let me tell you something. I resemble that remark.
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1: 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That's 25 pairs of tickets to be given away in those 2 hours only. So be at American Institute, 2363 Lakewood Road, Toms River, Thursday, June 25th, 3 p.m. to 5 p.m.
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Amen for those of you that have that secret snack stash inside your work drawer. On average, people snack about 4 times a day, and 18% of us have lied about what we're snacking on so people don't get judged. I don't care, man. I'll eat anything. That's

That there is Zach Toppin. I'm telling you, we need more music just like that from Zach Toppin and other artists as well. Phone went off the hook for the Ella Langley, but that's not the right song, and you figured that out, right? We're waiting for Choosing Texas. So when you hear that beat, caller 106-732-776-5555, and you'll win them before you can buy them. Ella Langley, come to the Prudential Center. But I tell you what, right now, you know something? I just found these. I got a desk drawer full of Brantley Gilbert at Park Stage.

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That's right, Thunder 106 presents Brantley Gilbert Park Stage. 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I will give you a pair July 30th. 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

0: Oh, man. She's very excited. What a nice way. It's like, hello. Very sing-songy. Very happy. I hope I won. And you did. Linda from Wall got a pair. What a pair she has. 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
0: Anytime between now and tonight could see a pop-up thunder shower and just some rain coming down. But tonight, showers, thunderstorms, mainly before 4 a.m. Some of the storms could be severe, produce heavy rainfall. Low around 67. Wind gusts as high as 30. Chance of seeing some rain tonight, 90%, says the National Weather Service. Your Tuesday, showers, possibly a thunderstorm before 4 p.m. Then a chance of showers and thunderstorms mainly between 4 p.m. and 5 p.m. High towards 80. You've got an 80% chance of seeing some rain. And that is why the Thunder 106 Listener Appreciation Party has been move till to Wednesday. Okay, so yeah, I know it's scheduled for tomorrow, Wednesday, because Wednesday's forecast is sunny, high mid-80s. Same thing for Thursday, mostly sunny, high near 86. But once again, if you won your five-pack of tickets to Breakwater Beach, it's been postponed from tomorrow, and we'll see you on Wednesday.
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0: Again, some reports of malfunctioning traffic lights, Route 9, both directions, right at Route 33 in Freehold, right shoulder closed, northbound, right shoulder closed, southbound. So be careful in that area, won't you, Thunder Nation? What else we got going on over here? We've got some things going on. Garden State Parkway, southbound, north of 98. There's an incident. It was reported about 5 after 4. Just updated. This is Delays Garden State Parkway, southbound, north of 98 to south of 98. So right around there. All lanes open, 2-mile delay.

0: That's what it's causing over there. Over here, delays Route 35 southbound from 18th Avenue and Wall to Atlantic Avenue Wall. All lanes open. Have an incident. I don't know what the incident is. That's the only information that I have got. Other than that, not looking too bad. You slide down Benny Hill, and you're looking good up until that point on the parkway. What's happening over here? Got right lane block, Route 36 north at Thompson Avenue. That was reported about 15 minutes ago. It's probably still a thing going on. And other than that, roaming pocket of volume. Yep. South of Route 70 down through the Times River Toll is clear of the troop barracks, and you're looking clean and green.
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Definitely a sizzling summer song, that's for sure. Jersey's Best Country, Thunder 106, Chris Van Zandt, getting you ready for the ride home. New stuff from John Party back there. New stuff from Kane Brown right here, right now.

From the horse farms of Bedminster to the slots of Atlantic City, you're in Thunder Country. 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

Jersey's Best Country Thunder 106, Luke Combs right there. Don't tell on me. I think that's what BBC, the television network, hosted a World Cup studio show last week, and they showed the mountains of Houston. Houston's about 50 feet above sea level and is among the flattest major metropolitan areas in the United States of America. Didn't take long for people to notice and start roasting the BBC. Yeah, man, don't tell on me on Jersey's Best Country Thunder 106.

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2: Anytime between now and tonight, could see a pop-up thunder shower and just some rain coming down. But tonight, showers, thunderstorms, mainly before 4 a.m. Some of the storms could be severe, produce heavy rainfall. Low around 67. Wind gusts as high as 30. Chance of seeing some rain tonight, 90%, says the National Weather Service. Your Tuesday. Showers, possibly a thunderstorm before 4 p.m. Then a chance of showers and thunderstorms mainly between 4 p.m. and 5 p.m. High towards 80. You got an 80% chance of seeing some rain. And that is why the Thunder 106 Listener Appreciation Party has been moved till to Wednesday. Okay, so there are no schedule for tomorrow. Wednesday, because Wednesday's forecast is sunny, high, mid-80. Same thing for Thursday, mostly sunny, high, near 86. But once again, if you won your five-pack of tickets to Breakwater Beach, it's been postponed from tomorrow, and we'll see you on Wednesday.
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2: Everything's looking pretty good. Thunder Nation slide down Benny Hill on the Garden State Parkway, and everything's looking just wonderful. What is happening here, though? Delays Garden State Parkway southbound north of 98 to south of 98. About 2 mile delay. Why? Why did they even put that on there? I don't understand. Delays Route 35 southbound north of 18th Avenue and Wall to Atlantic Avenue. All lanes open. Just people moving around it. What is it? Just about 448? What's happening over here? Delays Route 9 southbound from 8th Street and Lakewood. Yeah, imagine that. Lakewood, you're on your own. We've got some delays. Garden State Parkway southbound south of Chandra Toll Plaza to exit 82. 2 mile delay there. I didn't say roaming pocket of volume yet. I'm going to try not to. And what else is going on? That's about it. No incidents, no accidents. Closed due to accident. Route 27 between Bridge Street and Rose Street. That was just announced about 5 minutes ago.
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Tucker Wetmore. Thankfully, that brunette got us across the 5 o'clock hour. My name is Chris Van Zandt. How you doing? Little Kenny Chesney. A couple of folks from Thunder Nation went out to see Kenny Chesney at the Sphere the past couple of days. Put on a good show, they said. Good time around Las Vegas. I guess if you're going, you're going to have a good time. Kenny Chesney here now on the Afternoon Ride.

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2: Anytime between now and tonight, could see a pop-up thunder shower and just some rain coming down. But tonight, showers, thunderstorms, mainly before 4 a.m. Some of the storms could be severe, produce heavy rainfall. Low around 67, wind gusts as high as 30. Chance of seeing some rain tonight, 90%, says the National Weather Service. Your Tuesday, showers, possibly a thunderstorm before 4 p.m. Then a chance for showers and thunderstorms, mainly between 4 p.m. and 5 p.m., high towards 80. You've got an 80% chance of seeing some rain. And that is why the Thunder 106 Listener Appreciation Party has been moved till to Wednesday. Okay, so there are no schedule for tomorrow. Wednesday, because Wednesday's forecast is sunny, high, mid-80s. Same thing for Thursday, mostly sunny, high, near 86. But once again, if you won your 5-pack of tickets to Breakwater Beach, it's been postponed from tomorrow, and we'll see you on Wednesday.
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2: Got to thank Matt for reporting that incident earlier on 295. That is all cleared up, Matt. Appreciate it. He texted in to 732-776-5555. Looking on the Garden State Parkway, man, you're sliding down Benny Hill, and you're looking good. That roaming pocket of volume that's usually south of Route 70, kind of light. Still going on, but sort of light going on right now. Delays Route 35 southbound still being reported north of 18th Avenue and Wall to Atlantic Avenue. All lanes open. I don't know, people in the same place, I guess. This popped up. Delays Garden State Parkway southbound north of 98 to south of 98. 2-mile delay. Not bad. That was reported over an hour ago, updated about 10 minutes ago. So really nothing going on that is that bad. Delays Garden State Parkway south, tons over tolls. 2 miles there. No incidents, no accidents. And that is what I like to say. I'll tell you, any updates that you have, 732-776-5555. I'll pass your traffic information along to the rest of Thunder Nation on your behalf.
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13: Got to say congratulations to Debbie from Forked River. She was caller 106 and got herself a pair of We Can Buy Them to see Ella Langley. 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But congratulations, Debbie, from Forked River, from Jersey's Best Country, Thunder 106. Sizzling summer song. I'll tell you what, it just started, but nobody's going to beat this summer. Brad Paisley on Thunder 106. Like

There you go. Brad Paisley beat this summer, man. Summer just started. The longest daylight day of the year has passed us by. Now the days get a little shorter, little by little by little. That's okay. Summertime is here, Thunder Nation. Buffy.

0: Jersey's best country, Thunder 106. That is a good one, man. Church and Morgan Wallen, Tim McGraw, Hardy, all together on that one. Want to give you a heads up in case you did not hear just yet. The listener appreciation party at Breakwater Beach tomorrow is now Wednesday. The weather's not supposed to be so nice tomorrow, so we have moved it to Wednesday, and that is going to be a casino pier in Breakwater Beach, 800 Ocean Terrace, Seaside Heights, 3 p.m. to 7 p.m. for our listener appreciation party, and this has been moved to Wednesday.
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0: Let's start northwest 287. Head north. Looking good. South by Stelton Road. Looking good. What else we got going on? Getting off the rock via the outer bridge. Looking good. No incidents or accidents by 145. That's good. What's happening here? We still have the shoulder block. Really? This is reported at 4 o'clock, updated an hour ago. Route 9 north at Route 79. Shoulder was blocked a little earlier. Is it still in play? Don't know, but it's

0: still coming up on my screen, so I figured I'd pass it along to you. Golden State Park, we're looking wonderful from Benny Hill all the way down. Hell, man, no roaming pocket of you-know-what. Get on to 72, get on over that way, 37, get on over to the fairground and that way. Everything else kind of getting in shape at 543.
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0: 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It's going on every Wednesday all summer long. We have brought some of the biggest names in country music to Jenks. And we've also brought some people that you're like, who is this guy? And then a year later, they are the talk of the town. Every Wednesday night, grab your friends, throw on the boots, and head to Jenks Club for ice cold Bud Light, live country music, and an unbelievable party atmosphere right there on the beach. The summer lineup is stacked. Like I said, Corey Kent tonight, but we're bringing in Dylan Marlowe, Cooper Allen, Evan Hohner, Mitchell Tenpenny, Graylin James, Tyler Braden, Adam Doliak, Red Farron, Jay Webb. It's going to be great. Plus, we're going to be there every Wednesday with awesome prizes, giveaways, concert tickets, plenty of surprises all summer long. This is more than just a concert series. It is your Wednesday night tradition at the Jersey Shore. If it hasn't been in the past couple of years, it most certainly will be. 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

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If you get to that point where you really need somebody, you reach out. 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Just say so, won't you?

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Thunder 106.

0: what he'll never have. Jersey's Best Country Thunder 106. Well, maybe he should go out and just get one. I'm talking about a boat. Chris Jansen, here's the idea.
1: I ain't rich, but I damn sure wanna be.

0: Thunder Nation, you've been hearing me talk about Plumbers and Pipefitters Local 9 for a while now, and you know something? 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

Jersey's best country, Thunder 106 Afternoon Ride, Chris Van Zandt. I've got Brantley Gilbert music by request coming up. And yes, I've got those Brantley Gilbert tickets all this week. Never know when I'm going to ask you to be caller 106 at 732-776-5555. So you got to stay tuned to Thunder Nation.

holding it down. Chase Matthew, Jersey's Best Country Thunder 106. I was doing that for the afternoon ride. Time to hold down more of Jersey's Best Country with Country Nights and TJ. Thank you all for keeping us well, keeping us safe, keeping us fed, doing what you're doing to keep America beautiful, and prayers up for our men and women in the military taking care of the United States of America here and abroad. See you tomorrow. About 3:15 with the Pledge of Allegiance. Right on. TJ coming up next. 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

Russell Dickerson getting things started for Country Nights, Jersey's Best Country, Thunder 106. TJ with you on this Monday, last full week of June. Where's this year going? We've got some Megan Maroney. 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

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Little heads up if you're on the roads. There is a World Cup match tonight at New York, New Jersey, MetLife Stadium. That game kicks off at 8. Norway taking on Senegal, so watch out for traffic. Here's Josh Ross. It's Thunder 106.

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Toy Story 5 is absolutely dominating the box office. $312 million globally. It's the biggest animated debut of the year so far and one of the biggest animated openings in history. 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

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So Amazon Prime Day 2026 kicks off tomorrow. It's running for 4 full days from the 23rd to the 26th. 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